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1: Here's your daily weather forecast on Total Radio VI. It's going to be a partly cloudy night through the night, low temperature 80, wind will be east to 10 to 15 miles per hour. For Thursday, it's going to be a partly sunny day, the high temperature 90, can't rule out a shower, wind east-southeast 15 to 20 miles per hour. Partly cloudy, slight chance for a shower Thursday night, low 80, wind east to 5 to 10 miles per hour. Friday, sunny to partly cloudy, high 88, wind will be east-southeast 10 to 15 miles per hour. Saturday, mostly sunny day, we'll have temperatures near 90, winds will be east-southeast 10 to 15 miles per hour. And for Sunday, intervals of clouds and sunshine with a high of 88 and an east-southeast wind 10 to 15 miles per hour. I'm meteorologist Jim Rinaldi.

0: I got to go St. Thomas to check on some things. I wonder if my boat sailing tomorrow.
1: Since when you have big money to buy a boat, what is boat name?
0: The Bomber Charger.
1: Ah, yes, the Bomber Charger has been a favorite in the VI for years. But I've been hearing a lot about the new vessel that they added to the fleet, though.
0: Oh, you mean the Eye Legend? Yeah, I need to experience that one.
1: You and me both. I got to go to St. Thomas as well, and I hope it's a new boat they're running.
0: I know they go to St. Thomas every day except Wednesday when they go to Anigada. Let's check the schedule online and book all tickets now. 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
1: Saga continues. Yeah, man, every day is a struggle. 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
2: Yo, Salem, press the button. Yeah.
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0: have reached the voicemail box of...
1: She said, "Precious, you always so busy, you never got time for me. I just be like this hoe, then you keep lying to me. See, this is the reason why love will always be a problem for me.

0: thing. 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
1: Oh, we gonna have some church today. I gotta talk to the church, man. I gotta let you know that God, He has released revelation concerning holiness. He's calling us to introspection. 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

0: men like you.
1: Ah, very funny. 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
0: If you say so. These dogs are tasty, deeply filling, and oh so...
1: I mean, so...
0: Don't even go there. Your kind of dogs have never had this much flavor and experiences. One day I'm here enjoying the Tola dog made within a real Johnny Cake. And the next moment, I'm with the Hawaiian dog smothered in bacon and pineapples.
1: Mm, sounds enticing.
0: Deliciously so. And unlike you, who is all bark and no bite, these satisfy with every bite.
1: Sounds like I'm in a doghouse tonight.
0: You are. And while you're there, I'll be sipping on the famous Road Dog lemonade, snacking on wings, and loving the tacos they also sell. Don't wait up for me. I'll be at the Kwatiski building by the roundabout where I bite, smile, and repeat Tuesday to Thursday, 7 to 7, and on Friday and Saturday, 7 to 10, with happy hour fun 5 to 7 on Fridays. So, men can have dogs as man's best friend, or whatever they say. Or they can be dogs on any given day, because now we have Road Dogs. So at least we won't be hungry.
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1: When the Lamb opened the third seal, I heard a voice of the third beast say, "Come." I went and saw a black horse. He that sat on it had a pair of balances in his hand, saying, "A measure of wheat for a penny, and 3 measures of barley for a penny. But do not damage the oil and the wine."
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1: Who knew we would ever make it out?
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1: Made it out of Mando. Me and Banco. 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
0: So

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1: Residents and friends of the British Empire. As I have previously reported, on January 20th, 2020, the World Health Organization declared the outbreak of the 2019

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0: The fam, yo, this is Gumshan. I was turning to taller radio VR. Booyah.
1: Good morning. I'm Staff Forecaster Chuck Brady. Here's your daily weather outlook on Total Radio VI. As we head into the middle of the week on this Wednesday, we've got mostly sunny skies, but I wouldn't rule out a shower in the afternoon. It's a 40% chance of rain. A little bit cooler during the day today. We'll see 84 degrees Fahrenheit this afternoon, 27 degrees Celsius. Tonight, about 83 degrees Fahrenheit, 26 degrees Celsius. We also have a 40% chance of rain in our forecast as well. Not much of a temperature change, but we will see mostly sunny skies for our Thursday, a high 84 degrees Fahrenheit, 27 degrees Celsius. And then as we end up the day, we've got a slight chance of rain on Thursday evening, about a 30% chance of rain after dark. Thanks for listening. That's your weather. I'm Staff Forecaster Chuck Brady.

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1: Since when you have big money to buy a boat, what is boat name?
0: The Bomber Charger.
1: Ah, yes, the Bomber Charger has been a favorite in the VI for years. 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
0: Oh, you mean the Eye Legend? Yeah, I need to experience that one.
1: You and me both. I got to go to St. Thomas as well, and I hope it's a new boat they're running.
0: I know they go to St. Thomas every day except Wednesday when they go to Anigada. 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
1: 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It's so hot, and it hasn't rained in months.
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0: good. 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We're not talking about men like you.
1: Very funny. A man like me has never been a dog.
0: If you say so. These dogs are tasty, deeply filling, and oh so...
1: I mean, so...
0: Don't even go there. Your kind of dogs have never had this much flavor and experiences. One day I'm here enjoying the Tola dog made within a real Johnny Cake. And the next moment, I'm with the Hawaiian dog smothered in bacon and pineapples.
1: Mm, sounds enticing.
0: Deliciously so. And unlike you, who is all bark and no bite, these satisfy with every bite.
1: Sounds like I'm in a doghouse tonight.
0: You are. And while you're there, I'll be sipping on the famous Road Dog lemonade, snacking on wings, and loving the tacos they also sell. Don't wait up for me. I'll be at the Kwatiski building by the roundabout where I bite, smile, and repeat Tuesday to Thursday, 7 to 7, and on Friday and Saturday, 7 to 10, with happy hour fun, 5 to 7 on Fridays. 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Or they can be dogs on any given day, because now we have Road Dogs. So at least we won't be hungry.
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4: 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Playing the best of the local music. Yeah, man. Keep it locked.

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1: It was Christmas Day 1990 when I went into labor and I was admitted to the hospital. A little after 6 p.m. he was delivered, weighing in at 9 pounds 10 and a half ounces.
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1: Yeah, you know it's the king of fire keeper that burn in the state. 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Whenever time I'm in your city or in your town, I always tune in to Talk Tola Radio. The king of fire keeping it burning. Oh,

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0: I am overprotected, yeah, and even when those wicked people fight against me, yeah, yeah, yeah, Jah will never neglect me, yeah, when my friends are gone and families forget me, ha, the done nature of I, just see, you know, and right now you're tuned into Tola Radio VI.
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0: 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Alright.
1: This one for the gal, them, you know. From straight January to December. Waistline season, right? Heavy waistline game, murder. Whether he's on the road

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I need to get away on a holiday. 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Yo, VI. Boom, love you, bud. Squad.

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0: bullshit. 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Virgin Islands to the world. 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
0: Tobago, San Fernando. 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

Pull up. What we're going to do right now, we're going to make some changes to this dance. 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Follow me.

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0: Hey, I got to go St. Thomas to check on some things. 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
0: The Bomber Charger.
1: Yes, the Bomber Charger has been a favorite in the VI for years. But I've been hearing a lot about the new vessel that they added to the fleet, though.
0: Oh, you mean the I Legend? Yeah, I need to experience that one.
1: You and me both. I got to go to St. Thomas as well, and I hope it's a new boat they're running.
0: I know they go to St. Thomas every day except Wednesday when they go to Anigada. Let's check the schedule online and book our tickets now. 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

tonight. Hey, had some great service over here at Tire Kingdom with Mike. 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
1: Yeah, man, it's your boy Triller G, Young Triller out of Dominica. Big it up, Tola Radio one time. 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
2: Out of control, gun violence. Consider this one fact. 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And after each incident, the same overriding question. How could

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0: 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I was in the middle of taking a shower and my water ran out. 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

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And right now you're tuned into Tola Radio VI. So why do we fight for when there ain't nothing like love? Blessing.

0: good. That finally, when we talk about dogs, we're not talking about men like you.
1: Ah, very funny. A man like me has never been a dog.
0: If you say so. These dogs are tasty, deeply filling, and oh so...
1: I mean, so...
0: Don't even go there. Your kind of dogs have never had this much flavor and experiences. One day I'm here enjoying the Tola dog made within a real Johnny Cake. And the next moment, I'm with the Hawaiian dog smothered in bacon and pineapples.
1: Mm, sounds enticing.
0: Deliciously so. And unlike you, who is all bark and no bite, these satisfy with every bite.
1: Sounds like I'm in a doghouse tonight.
0: You are. And while you're there, I'll be sipping on the famous Road Dog lemonade, snacking on wings, and loving the tacos they also sell. Don't wait up for me. I'll be at the Kwatiski building by the roundabout where I bite, smile, and repeat Tuesday to Thursday, 7 to 7, and on Friday and Saturday, 7 to 10, with happy hour fun, 5 to 7 on Fridays. So, men can have dogs as man's best friend, or whatever they say. Or they can be dogs on any given day, because now we have Road Dogs. So at least we won't be hungry.
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2: From Feature Story News in Paris, I'm Ross Cullen. Pressure is growing on the UK Prime Minister to set out how he intends to fund a promised national care service. Andy Burnham says he will adjust the state pension system to pay for it, but economists have warned it won't be enough. State pensions in the UK are currently protected by what's called a triple lock, meaning they increase annually in line with inflation, average wage growth, or 2.5%, whichever is highest. Opposition parties say that scrapping that system will hurt pensioners, but UK Culture Secretary Lisa Nandy has defended the proposals.
3: It could require additional funding, but the first step, and it's a bold step, it is a one that is not without political pain, is Andy's decision to, after the next election, adjust the triple lock, which will, we think, free up around £15 billion a year by the end of the 2030s, which is a significant investment into an area that, frankly, has just been neglected really shamefully by successive governments for generations.
2: Manchester City's chief executive says the Premier League has a conspiracy theory against them. The English football club faces the threat of severe sanctions after an independent commission found they had clearly intended to circumvent Premier League rules over 9 seasons. City were found to have engaged in a scheme worth more than $1 billion to either inflate revenues or reduce costs through a series of sham arrangements in order to avoid breaching financial regulations. The club's chief executive, Ferran Soriano, issued a 3-minute video address to staff at the club, claiming the case against them is based on a single false accusation. He insists they will continue to fight to clear their name.
4: We will focus on the independent appeal process and also all other legal avenues available to us in order to win the case. And we will take all necessary action to protect the club and seek compensation from any party that tries to damage it.
2: The number of confirmed Ebola cases in the Democratic Republic of Congo has surpassed 8,000 for the first time, with nearly 4,000 deaths recorded, almost half of them outside health facilities. From Kinshasa, FSN's Chris Ochimringa reports.
5: This is a rare strain of Ebola, which has made it very difficult for them to contain this outbreak. It has spread very fast. This is the 17th Ebola outbreak in the DRC, and most of the outbreaks have been caused by a different strain known as Zaire. And that strain has already had a vaccine that was developed about in 2018. The government used it and successfully managed to contain the outbreak. But this particular one, the Bundibugyo strain, has no approved vaccine yet, and there's no specific medicine. So they have been relying on supportive care, giving people lots of fluids, putting them on oxygen and medicine to treat some of the symptoms like fever, headache.
2: From bureaus worldwide, this is FSN.
0: With FSN Spotlight, I'm Simon Marks, continuing our look at the state of play in America's midterm election campaign as it enters its final full month. November 3rd is election day, and Republicans fear they are staring defeat in the face and the loss of their majority in the House and maybe the Senate. Jenna Ellis was once a close ally of President Trump, part of his 2020 legal team that claimed Joe Biden's election win was illegitimate. Speaking from Florida, where Republican candidates are in trouble, she says the president isn't doing enough to help them.
6: He would be smart to at least focus in the last 34 days on domestic issues, on affordability, and on gas prices and all of these things that that at least the public sentiment is blaming on the war in Iran. And he's also getting a lot of backlash for this very lavish state dinner with China and with all of the posts of everyone in, you know, more expensive clothing than what the average American take home in a month. So it was just all very bad timing. And I hope that the White House actually understands this. But early voting has started in some places, so I'm not not sure that the GOP has time to recover from this.
0: That is music to the ears of Democrats, still healing some of their wounds after the 2024 presidential election. They now hope they're on the cusp of a revival that will deliver Congress into their hands and catapult a host of new faces to national political prominence. With FSN Spotlight, I'm Simon Marks.
2: And now another look at the top stories. The US military says it's completed the withdrawal of its troops from Iraq, ending a 12-year mission. A flight heading from Dubai to Israel was diverted to Saudi Arabia after a reported fight between the pilots. And Manchester City says the Premier League has a conspiracy theory against them after an independent commission found the English football club guilty of all charges related to breaches of financial rules. That's the latest feature story news. This is Ross Cullen reporting from Paris.
7: Here's your daily weather forecast on Total Radio VI. Partly sunny today, I can't rule out a stray shower, the high 90, the wind east of 15 to 20 miles per hour. Tonight's going to be partly cloudy, low 80, wind east of 10 to 15 miles per hour. Thursday, a partly sunny day with a slight chance for a shower, high 90, wind east-southeast of 15 to 20 miles per hour. Partly cloudy, a stray shower Thursday night, low 80, wind east to 5 to 10 miles per hour. Friday will have intervals of clouds and sunshine, temperatures near 90, winds will be east-southeast to 10 to 15 miles per hour. And for Saturday, we'll have partly sunny skies, a high temperature near 90, wind east-southeast 10 to 15 miles per hour. Partly sunny Sunday. I'm meteorologist Jim Rinaldi.
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11: 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Are you ready to fete this October 3rd? 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
1: 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The perceived value of our children. It would seem totally wrong that telling the truth and enlightening a people would be met with persons determined and willing to block and silence the message. But there are persons who have no interest in what is right or wrong, but are focused on maintaining the status quo and traditions. They never seem to care if their actions were blocking the progress of a nation or destroying the lives of a people and civilization. We consider ourselves as being so special that God will save us, even if karma fails. Our seniors and elders are convinced that they know, because they have been here so long that they have seen all. Meanwhile, their yesterday handicaps the youth tomorrow. History may suggest that there is no BV Islander more subjected to blockings and taxation without representation. But this is not about me. From birth, we face the challenges of life, and I'm lucky enough to have lived as old as cloth. Our focus must be on the worth and value of the youth within the BVI, and I sincerely hope my message will reach them, for there are many among us who would like them not to know. The truth can make as many enemies as friends, but we must enlighten our children, even if our seniors prefer to distort the facts. They need to know that what they don't know is what is likely to hurt them most, especially since life owes them nothing. In a world of reality, they should be aware that they may have to work twice as hard as others in order to accomplish half as much. Prisons and graveyards are already populated with our children, but rather than planning to keep them out, we seem to be hell-bent on putting them in. We may holler, but follow the dollar. Leaders say that the love of money is the root of all evil, but deep inside they are all about the dollar. Whether it is tithes in the church or wars in Ukraine and Iran, it boils down to their love for money. We play a shell game by pretending to be rich when we are poor. The UK, US, and BVI may be living on fumes, but they try to make us believe that they have some great wealth to be safeguarded from others. In reality, they may be too broke to provide the necessary social services for their people, and as a consequence, they use their police and armed forces as civilian oppressors and money collectors. This is ironic, since history shows that from the biblical fall of Israel to the fall of UK's empire and the collapsing of America, kingdoms are destroyed as a result of tariffs or taxation without representation. Even now, as we speak, Netanyahu, a war criminal, is seeking re-election as Israel becomes an outcast, except for the support from black people. Trump is still betting on AI stealing another election for him as the U.S. loses bases and moral influence across the world. Meanwhile, the U.K. is changing policies and prime ministers like musical chairs while facing the end, with three of her members planning to leave. If these are our role models, then we should note how God's chosen people are committing major sins and war crimes against the innocent children of Gaza. The proclaimed richest nation is dying internally as she drags others into depression and recession, and our own mother country is in chaos with sexual and social scandals, from Brexit to royal infighting. No wonder our children are becoming lost and hopeless. Catching election fever with the UK pain reliever. Every 4 years we suffer from an election epidemic and a lack of uncorrupted social doctors to combat this virus. The hunger and thirst is for the X, so we will sell our mothers to buy a vote. Friends will become enemies, and foes become bedfellows as promises are scattered for a dime a dozen. We will say and do things without rhyme or reason, hoping that the shattered pieces can be glued back together. Elections were always a popularity contest, but they are getting worse, and it's neither about the people nor country. This is only about self and getting our hands deep in the cookie jar and around the bloated pensions. We are like preachers who swear to be on a holy mission, where salvation is free, but they won't lift a finger or preach a word without knowing that their huge salary will be guaranteed. We have been fooled for so long that they see us as idiots. They agree that life is rough with utilities unaffordable, so they promise reduction of the bills. At the same time, they hit us with more taxes, fees, and fines, so that in the end, we are deeper in debt and worse off than before. We are facing a crisis while they seek a new constitution, as if the UK wants to help us when her actions suggest the opposite. The fact remains that while we listen to the noise of those with nothing to lose, we have nothing of value to offer the UK, and she's terrified of the liabilities that the salaries and pensions of our politicians and civil servants will force on her, unless she can squeeze us dry or get rid of us before the hammer falls. In a mission to fool us and rule us, our suffering will mean nothing while we perish from lack of knowledge. She has already frightened us with COI, reduced aid to overseas territories, is deporting and blocking foreigners from her shores, and have our leaders on a suicide tax collection drive in order to reduce her financial liability for their abuse of funds. Of course, politicians will not be the ones in the field hounding you for their taxes. The police and junior civil servants will be the scapegoats used as tax collectors. They will lock us out unless we find the key. The world is changing faster than the people, and thanks to AI, every step could be the beginning of the end. The UK never cared what we did internally, provided it never affected her externally. For us, freedom is still a novelty, while they have played the game of masters for centuries. They always prefer weak and greedy leaders who they can bribe, trap, or manipulate to the detriment of the locals or natives. We are a trickle-down territory, and with the world in crisis, we are already feeling the adverse effects. However, our own leaders appear to care so little that years ago, they took away the Wickham's K Palm Grove Shopping Center, the only property the UK had given to locals. Why should we act surprised when they hit us with fees, tariffs, and taxes from decades ago as a result of bad leadership decisions? The people are hurting badly, and with the loss of companies, properties, and employers, there will be no employment. However, people are obliged to eat and feed their family, even if that means stealing. The resulting increase in crime will lead to a dysfunctional society, which will lead to the destruction of a country and people who have been strong enough to survive colonialism, Hurricane Irma, and COVID-19. Think about it. None of this is new. There are endless records listing the fall and demise of kingdoms and empires due to unreasonable taxation. Classic cases would include the Bible story of King Solomon's son, Rehoboam, who lost Israel because of taxes, and the history of King George III, the Boston Tea Party, and the loss of America due to taxation without representation. None of it happened by accident. Everything in life is a lesson, and knowledge is power, but it all depends on our capacity to learn and the value we place in the knowledge we have. The wise man thinks that he was born to live, while the fool swears that he was born to die. Think about it and decide whether you should eat to live or live to eat. Today's children are far more exposed to information than their parents, but are they really any wiser? P.S. We'll continue addressing some of your questions and comments. The people are hurting, and with the loss of companies, properties, and employers, there will be no employment. However, people are obliged to eat and feed their family, even if that means stealing. This leads to an increase in crime, which leads to a dysfunctional society, which leads to the destruction of a people who had been strong enough to survive colonialism, Hurricane Irma, and COVID-19.
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One of you guys. More rents than the keyboard, yeah. 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Those rental companies that I always got 100.5 FM. 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
2: Problem? Real problem is keep burning the fire, Mr. Michael Walker. Don't tell me he going home 12 exact because the kind of mood it is, you can't be wrong, my man.
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2: Mr. Home Day, but everybody schedule your 2-hour lunch. You coming back at 2:30? 12 to 2:30. Keep burning, Mr. Keep it burning.
1: Yes, I. All right, King Zulu, enough respect.

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1: when it's fit, you gotta repeat.

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0: good that finally when we talk about dogs, we're not talking about men like you.
1: Ah, very funny. A man like me has never been a dog.
0: If you say so. These dogs are tasty, deeply filling, and oh so...
1: I mean, so...
0: Don't even go there. Your kind of dogs have never had this much flavor and experiences. One day I'm here enjoying the Tola dog made within a real Johnny Cake. And the next moment, I'm with the Hawaiian dog smothered in bacon and pineapples.
1: Mm, sounds enticing.
0: Deliciously so. And unlike you, who is all bark and no bite, these satisfy with every bite.
1: Sounds like I'm in a doghouse tonight.
0: You are. And while you're there, I'll be sipping on the famous Road Dog lemonade, snacking on wings, and loving the tacos they also sell. Don't wait up for me. 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Or they can be dogs on any given day, because now we have Road Dogs. So at least we won't be hungry.
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2: From Feature Story News in Brussels, I'm William Denslow. A Fly Dubai flight from Dubai to Tel Aviv was diverted Wednesday when the co-pilot allegedly stabbed the captain in the cockpit. Recovery aircraft's been sent to northwestern Saudi Arabia to collect around 170 passengers. Two off-duty pilots were among the passengers that reportedly took control and landed the plane safely at Tobruk Airport. Blake Sifton reports from Tel Aviv.
3: As the flight was approaching Jordanian airspace, it took an abrupt U-turn, re-entering Saudi airspace. At that point, an emergency signal was issued from the plane. A second signal, which signified a hijacking or unlawful interference, was then issued from that aircraft. Flight tracking data shows that the airplane plunged some 17,000 feet in just 2 minutes before steadying. Now, Israeli authorities lost contact with the plane at some point during this this stage of the incident. They then scrambled fighter jets, fearing a hijacking.
2: Iran's foreign minister has presented his cabinet with a proposal from Washington as the two sides seek a path to ending the war. U.S. President Donald Trump's publicly denied offering Tehran any sanctions relief, while his administration has imposed fresh sanctions on networks accused of supporting Iranian arms procurement. Kate Fisher, our reporter in Washington, says that while the US president has publicly rejected Tehran's demands, behind-the-scenes negotiations between the two sides are continuing.
4: Iran says that the US has officially responded to its latest proposal, although we haven't seen any of the wording of this and we don't know if it's kind of a moderate. Iran says that the US has officially responded to its latest proposal.

0: pension system to make the savings to pay for it. But economists have warned it won't be enough. UK Culture Secretary Lisa Nandy has defended the proposals.
1: It could require additional funding, but the first step, and it's a bold step, it is a one that is not without political pain, is Andy's decision to, after the next election, adjust the triple lock, which will, we think, free up around £15 billion a year by the end of the 2030s.
0: Manchester City's chief executive says the Premier League has a conspiracy theory against them. The club faced the threat of severe sanctions after an independent commission found they had clearly intended to circumvent Premier League rules over 9 seasons. From Bureaus Worldwide, this is FSN.
2: With FSN Spotlight, I'm Simon Marks. Continuing our look at the state of play in America's midterm election campaign as it enters its final full month, November 3rd is election day, and Republicans fear they are staring defeat in the face and the loss of their majorities in the House and maybe the Senate. Jenna Ellis was once a close ally of President Trump, part of his 2020 legal team that claimed Joe Biden's election win was illegitimate. Speaking from Florida, where Republican candidates are in trouble, she says the president isn't doing enough to help them.
3: He would be smart to at least focus in the last 34 days on domestic issues, on affordability, and on gas prices and all of these things that that at least the public sentiment is blaming on the war in Iran. And he's also getting a lot of backlash for this very lavish state dinner with China and with all of the posts of everyone in, you know, more expensive clothing than what the average American take home in a month. So it was just all very bad timing. And I hope that the White House actually understands this. But early voting has started in some places, so I'm not sure that the GOP has time to recover from this.
2: That is music to the ears of Democrats, still healing some of their wounds after the 2024 presidential election. They now hope they're on the cusp of a revival that will deliver Congress into their hands and catapult a host of new faces to national political prominence.
0: The main news again. A flight from Dubai to Tel Aviv has been diverted when a co-pilot allegedly stabbed the captain in the cockpit. A recovery aircraft has been sent to northwestern Saudi Arabia to collect the roughly 170 passengers. Iran's foreign minister has presented his cabinet with a proposal from Washington as the two sides seek a path to ending the war. Manchester City's chief executive says the Premier League has a conspiracy theory against them. And that's the latest feature story news. William Denslow reporting.
4: Here's your daily weather forecast on Total Radio VI. Partly sunny today, I can't rule out a stray shower. The high 90, the wind east of 15 to 20 miles per hour. Tonight's going to be partly cloudy, low 80, wind east of 10 to 15 miles per hour. Thursday, a partly sunny day with a slight chance for a shower. High 90, wind east-southeast of 15 to 20 miles per hour. Partly cloudy, a stray shower Thursday night, low 80, wind east of 5 to 10 miles per hour. Friday will have intervals of clouds and sunshine, temperatures near 90, winds will be east-southeast to 10 to 15 miles per hour. And for Saturday, we'll have partly sunny skies, a high temperature near 90, wind east-southeast 10 to 15 miles per hour. Partly sunny Sunday. I'm meteorologist Jim Rinaldi.

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1: 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The perceived value of our children. It would seem totally wrong that telling the truth and enlightening a people would be met with persons determined and willing to block and silence the message. But there are persons who have no interest in what is right or wrong, but are focused on maintaining the status quo and traditions. They never seem to care if their actions were blocking the progress of a nation or destroying the lives of a people and civilization. We consider ourselves as being so special that God will save us, even if karma fails. Our seniors and elders are convinced that they know, because they have been here so long that they have seen it all. Meanwhile, their yesterday handicaps the youth tomorrow. History may suggest that there is no BV Islander more subjected to blockings and taxation without representation. But this is not about me. From birth, we face the challenges of life, and I'm lucky enough to have lived as old as cloth. Our focus must be on the worth and value of the youth within the BVI, and I sincerely hope my message will reach them, for there are many among us who would like them not to know. The truth can make as many enemies as friends, but we must enlighten our children, even if our seniors prefer to distort the facts. They need to know that what they don't know is what is likely to hurt them most, especially since life owes them nothing. In the world of reality, they should be aware that they may have to work twice as hard as others in order to accomplish half as much. Prisons and graveyards are already populated with our children, but rather than planning to keep them out, we seem to be hell bent on putting them in. We may holler, but follow the dollar. Leaders say that the love of money is the root of all evil, but deep inside they are all about the dollar. Whether it is tithes in the church or wars in Ukraine and Iran, it boils down to their love for money. We play a shell game by pretending to be rich when we are poor. The UK, US, and BVI may be living on fumes, but they try to make us believe that they have some great wealth to be safeguarded from others. In reality, they may be too broke to provide the necessary social services for their people, and as a consequence, they use their police and armed forces as civilian oppressors and money collectors. This is ironic, since history shows that from the biblical fall of Israel to the fall of UK's empire and the collapsing of America, kingdoms are destroyed as a result of tariffs or taxation without representation. Even now, as we speak, Netanyahu, a war criminal, is seeking re-election as Israel becomes an outcast, except for the support from black people. Trump is still betting on AI stealing another election for him, as the U.S. loses bases and moral influence across the world. Meanwhile, the U.K. is changing policies and prime ministers like musical chairs while facing the end, with three of her members planning to leave. If these are our role models, then we should note how God's chosen people are committing major sins and war crimes against the innocent children of Gaza. The proclaimed richest nation is dying internally as she drags others into depression and recession, and our own mother country is in chaos with sexual and social scandals, from Brexit to royal infighting. No wonder our children are becoming lost and hopeless. Catching election fever with the UK pain reliever. Every 4 years we suffer from an election epidemic and a lack of uncorrupted social doctors to combat this virus. The hunger and thirst is for the X, so we will sell our mothers to buy a vote. Friends will become enemies and foes become bedfellows as promises are scattered for a dime a dozen. We will say and do things without rhyme or reason, hoping that the shattered pieces can be glued back together. Elections were always a popularity contest, but they are getting worse, and it's neither about the people nor country. This is only about self and getting our hands deep in the cookie jar and around the bloated pensions. We are like preachers who swear to be on a holy mission, where salvation is free, but they won't lift a finger or preach a word without knowing that their huge salary will be guaranteed. We have been fooled for so long that they see us as idiots. They agree that life is rough with utilities unaffordable. So they promise reduction of the bills. At the same time, they hit us with more taxes, fees, and fines so that in the end, we are deeper in debt and worse off than before. We are facing a crisis while they seek a new constitution, as if the UK wants to help us when her actions suggest the opposite. The fact remains that while we listen to the noise of those with nothing to lose, we have nothing of value to offer the UK, and she's terrified of the liabilities that the salaries and pensions of our politicians and civil servants will force on her, unless she can squeeze us dry or get rid of us before the hammer falls. In a mission to fool us and rule us, our suffering will mean nothing while we perish from lack of knowledge. She has already frightened us with COI, reduced aid to overseas territories, is deporting and blocking foreigners from her shores, and have our leaders on a suicide tax collection drive in order to reduce her financial liability for their abuse of funds. Of course, politicians will not be the ones in the field hounding you for their taxes. The police and junior civil servants will be the scapegoats used as tax collectors. They will lock us out unless we find the key. The world is changing faster than the people, and thanks to AI, every step could be the beginning of the end. The UK never cared what we did internally, provided it never affected her externally. For us, freedom is still a novelty, while they have played the game of masters for centuries. They always prefer weak and greedy leaders who they can bribe, trap, or manipulate to the detriment of the locals or natives. We are a trickle-down territory, and with the world in crisis, we are already feeling the adverse effects. However, our own leaders appear to care so little that years ago, they took away the Wickham's K. Palm Grove Shopping Center, the only property the UK had given to locals. Why should we act surprised when they hit us with fees, tariffs, and taxes from decades ago as a result of bad leadership decisions? The people are hurting badly, and with the loss of companies, properties, and employers, there will be no employment. However, people are obliged to eat and feed their family, even if that means stealing. The resulting increase in crime will lead to a dysfunctional society, which will lead to the destruction of a country and people who have been strong enough to survive colonialism, Hurricane Irma, and COVID-19. Think about it. None of this is new. There are endless records listing the fall and demise of kingdoms and empires due to unreasonable taxation. Classic cases would include the Bible story of King Solomon's son, Rehoboam, who lost Israel because of taxes, and the history of King George III, the Boston Tea Party, and the loss of America due to taxation without representation. None of it happened by accident. Everything in life is a lesson, and knowledge is power, but it all depends on our capacity to learn and the value we place in the knowledge we have. The wise man thinks that he was born to live, while the fool swears that he was born to die. Think about it and decide whether you should eat to live or live to eat. Today's children are far more exposed to information than their parents. But are they really any wiser? P.S. We'll continue addressing some of your questions and comments. The people are hurting, and with the loss of companies, properties, and employers, there will be no employment. However, people are obliged to eat and feed their family, even if that means stealing. This leads to an increase in crime, which leads to a dysfunctional society, which leads to the destruction of a people who had been strong enough to survive colonialism, Hurricane Irma, and COVID-19.
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0: Warning. 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
2: Mr. Worldwide's infinity. You know the roof on fire. 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

0: Yeah, man, once good afternoon to the beautiful Virgin Islands. How are you guys doing this afternoon? My US VIPs, good afternoon to you guys, except you know who. Until he make things right, I better call he. He's the cousin.
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the sailing capital of the world, Peter Island, Salt Island, Guana Island, the Four Sister Islands. I'm tired, boy. I miss any? All red rocking them thing this me I go say afternoon too. Yeah, man, Raw Town, Downtown, Charlotte, Marley, Frederickstead, Cruz Bay, Spanish Town, North Sound. Good afternoon, good afternoon. You're listening to Total Radio 100.5 FM. My name is DJ Phenom, and I'm going to take you down in this afternoon hours. I know if the schedule is to 2. To 4. I'm one of those who are on the track. Wanna say a special good afternoon to the public work department. They're working right there on the Hodges Street Road right about now, putting up the guardrail. Big up all of myself and crew one time right there, you know. Yeah, man. Beautifying the place. Special good afternoon going out to Celebrity Cruise. Be on his import today. She coming in late though. Normally she'd have come in wrong. She'd be going at 2 o'clock. She come in midday today. Cruise ship season. Tomorrow. Actually, tomorrow cruise ship season will be open. I think we're kind of ready, you know. We're about 85% ready when it comes to the roads, them. So let's welcome all cruise ship passengers, captain and crew. Good afternoon. My taxi drivers, you guys smiling. Safari operators, you smiling. Hey, Chubby, get ready, you know. 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Flow, have them iPhone in. The man don't call me and say, hey, I gotta ting them in. But we talking about... Let's get the broadband them in all the homes them. We starting at 300 megabits per second. Then we go up to 600 megabits. And then after 6, we go to 8. And we talking about a home at 7, 8 people for the 800, you know what I mean? But you see when you like me, you reach to the 1 gig. That's when you got DJ status. And you don't want to be staying at home all day waiting to download anything. You slap and go, boom, bam, bam. That's Flow Communication. Tell them Phenom send you. Smith Ferry Services. Don't forget Smith Ferry. We have so many years. You could sit on close. You don't think I ask who the captain is. Just know you can reach to your destination safely. And that's Smith Ferry Services, okay? Last but not least, PNF Medical Complex. The man who the guy we hold up in the afternoon time. Yeah, but he don't have some real good information, I swear. Yeah, if you really listen to him, you'll open your eyes them, I swear. But PNF Medical Complex, good afternoon to you guys. Happy belated birthday again out to HB. Access.

Two shots. Three shots. Are we talking about the cruise ship passengers, you know? Government workers don't do this. They're too early for this, you know. They hump they, but don't do it. Yeah, yeah. Don't do it. Hey. If you do it, make sure you got a brown paper bag. Hey. Don't do it and see if I'm telling you. Yeah. Good afternoon.

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You wanna steer. Big up the whole of Just Van Dyke. I'll take it from here.

0: Yes, hold on radio.
1: Hey, good afternoon. Good afternoon, my brother. How you doing today?
0: I'm doing real good today, man. How you guys doing?
1: Well, what could I say? I won't complain. I don't want to cry. But give God thanks and prayers for another day in my life.
0: Yeah.
1: Yeah, man.
0: Amen.
1: When you see my boy, Heritage, the friend, the senior, say hello.
0: No problem at all. He listening right now.
1: Okay, I don't see him at all. I want him to be in Russia or China. I don't see him at all.
0: More likely like China, but he coming back. He will return. He will return.
1: All right, my brother. You enjoy your day, man. Be nice to yourself.
0: Yeah.
1: All right,
0: the senior.
1: All right, man. One love.
0: One love.
1: Yes.
0: Yeah, man, that's all senior chicken in. HB Anita.

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0: 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You see the British Virgin Islands right now.
1: Hey, it's getting hot in here. 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
0: Right now it's beach calling, my.

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So check them out now from 7 until. But right now, come to the front, ladies. 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

0: my tune in at Massive. My triple W Massive.
1: Hey, I just met you, and this is crazy. But here's my love.
0: Yeah, man, if you're on your daily commute right about now, good afternoon to you. My delivery drivers, my truck drivers.
1: So call me maybe. Hey, I just met you, and this is crazy. But here's my number.
0: Hey, Tighty, good afternoon.
1: And I'll be up the
0: just struck in.
1: Try to change.
0: Outer Limits.
1: Here's my number.
0: Hey, Nikki.
1: Call me maybe.
0: Platinum trucking.

0: coming 22 minutes after the hour. I ain't ready to smoke them yet. I ain't ready yet. Yeah, man, we can put some bills and come right back. Don't forget, this weekend is all about money. The thing called Money Mass. And we're going over to Moonstone Nightclub. We got DJ Commodore. Nick's in the mix. $30. Just a simple $30. You got Legend. You got a new DJ. You got Blind Ears. And you got money for 30. That sounds just about right. So in the meantime, between time, we can put some bills and come right back. It's hump day, keeping the energy, keeping the pace.
1: 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You're locked on to the best. It's DJ Fina and Tola Radio VI.
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0: been on.
1: Hey, what's up, family? Good afternoon.
0: Good afternoon. Before I get to work, call you. Thanks for calling me to check in. This ain't what we're talking about. But anyhow, I got some breaking news for you.
1: Uh-huh. Sound like it.
0: Do you know my what is panel forming a political party?
1: What your name? What up?
0: Joe Jack, I talk about, you know.
1: Well, what a party name?
0: It name Relief Distress Party. You mean to say you want to relieve the stress for the people? The name Release the Stress Movement. Release the Stress Movement.
1: Sound
0: and
1: like
0: guess
1: a
0: what? You want me to run?
1: Where you going to run at large?
0: Yeah.
1: Okay. You might stand a chance. You might stand a chance.
0: But he tell me that's what you want to do before the time up?
1: Yeah, Virgin God, I might give you a little squeeze.
0: And he party color and be purple.
1: What kind of burial color?
0: But that's what he said. That's a funeral. But I don't expect to be a good color. I tell you, either brown or blue or something.
1: Some kind of other color, not blue.
0: But you need to change the color.
1: We had a blue. The blue don't get buried. Not a blue.
0: He so believe in funeral. I don't know. We choose that color.
1: Jeez, I'm bread.
0: You need to talk to Italy better, my son, because the people going around couldn't think that funeral.
1: Yeah. We're going to talk to him. We're going to sort it out.
0: Yeah, man. So, you need to tell him, man, if he's going to be a leader of the thing, you can't have that color.
1: Yeah. You could imagine that color inside of the Hollywood House of Assembly.
0: Mm-hmm. So, who knows if he ain't going to check you to join?
1: Well, if you check me, I'll try. I'll try.
0: So, we need to start going over there now?
1: Yeah. Right after your album launch.
0: You are?
1: Right after your album launch. After your album launch.
0: My album launch?
1: Yeah, when your album launch, we're going to launch the party after that.
0: It's on YouTube.
1: What? I mean,
0: it's on YouTube.
1: Okay.
0: Just look for Daddy's final mix.
1: What? Okay. That sounds like something I have to do for true.
0: No, I'm serious.
1: What?
0: But now, I tell Joe Jack, man, you need to change the color, man.
1: Yeah, that poor
0: person. And some of the t-shirts and print out, so.
1: No, I don't see.
0: All right, my boy. So, anyway, I'll listen to you.
1: All right, family, big up yourself.
0: Pull it to the wall.
1: Bam! All right, everything, putting them foot in the ring, buddy. Everything. Party 7 minutes past.

Massive and crew, don't forget we have straight flights. 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What we saying? Take a flight with me, no man.

0: once again, good afternoon to them Cruz girl. We got some Cruz girl. Solar Radio.
1: Hey, I want you to permit me to deal with this thing, because never know. I just learned to find out that by the boss. So could you permit me for a minute? Let me deal with this situation, please.
0: Yes, sir. What's the situation?
1: This is it. Happy belated to you, Heritage. Happy belated to you. Happy belated, Heritage the Don. Happy belated birthday to you. May the good Jah bless you. May the good Jah bless you. May the good Jah bless you, Heritage. Happy belated to you. When I meet you, we're going to eat some pork.
0: Oh, God.
1: Happy belated birthday, buddy. Yeah, man. I learned that just a while ago.
0: Ah.
1: So, Heritage, I hope you can eat some pork when you come, VG.
0: Yeah.
1: That pork is nice. That pork is nice, boy.
0: Yeah, so friend.
1: I hope you listen. Yeah. So, play a good tune for me.
0: All right, no problem at all.
1: Yes, I told him to hear that to the world.

Yeah, man, I'm so anytime them Chris girls come to the Virgin Islands. First station I'm looking for is Rafina. Pick up the Chris girls.

Yeah, my massive and crew, don't forget to save the dates. The 4th and the 5th of December, we call it in Christmas in the city. Crew's massive, I welcome you guys back over. My crew's gallem, I welcome you guys back over, please and thanks. Yeah, man, it's the weekend, the 4th and the 5th. Yeah, man, come through, we hold a lot.

Yeah, man, don't forget this kitchen. Lunch is served till 4 o'clock and on the order today is curry chicken, barbecue beef short ribs, shrimp stir fry, stewed turkey wing, and you know we have to go down with the sides them. White rice, vegetable rice, roast potatoes, macaroni pie, green banana, and your local drinks, you know what I mean? Yeah, man, that's D's Kitchen right there, located upstairs at Frozen Imports. Sort out yourself. But since I get cut off at 2 today, I go look for some food. Yeah, man, don't forget Ree's Kitchen. The little lunch bar located right there in Bargus Bay. Right outside by the boat ramp. They got some real food, you know. Because my Dominican friend, them and them, they're so burning up the pot, you know. In a good way, you know. Not no burn up pot where you could taste the bun rice and them thing, you know. Some people don't want to, you know what I mean? I mean, this no pot, you know, because I could cook, you know. If one thing I know two cousins in the Maduro family who could cook is Jim Bob and Phenom. Or three, Kiso.

0: Leaving in a Hannah DJ Boss Up. He's gonna take you straight down to that 4 o'clock hour. Yeah, man, that's how the Wednesday is gonna run, you know. DJ Rafi gonna come in. Finn, I'm gonna haul a string. Boss Up gonna drive through. And then Fire Blaze gonna bring down the house. I wonder if this man got insurance for this place, buddy. This is the only radio station. You got four DJs back to back. Taller Radio.
1: Greenham.
0: Hey, what's going on?
1: Tell the people the truth, because then what they tell me last when you they tell the combo you and you cook some stew chicken. And they said the chicken was burnt till it stick to the pan and all.
0: If one thing...
1: It was burnt up. So tell the people the truth.
0: How you could burn stew chicken? Makes sense.
1: They say you burn it because they say you forget me and leave it burnt till it dry out.
0: Hey, I got on your hair because I don't know how you could burn stew chicken.
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5 FM, yeah, DJ Boss up in the building, you know, we do it, yeah, Heritage, we got this thing locked, man, 100.5 FM, Tula Radio, DJ Boss up, we touching it down right now on a Wednesday, man, with some vibes right now, man, Mary J.

0: spot.
1: Yeah, man, you see when we touch it, dog, when we touch the stadium right there, when we touch it, when we touch it, you know, say we're dropping it like it's hot, hot, hot on a Wednesday vibe, you know, the middle of the week. You know, the non-stop vibe here to all our radio. Well, them DJs, we burning it up, we burning it up, burning it up. Yeah, man, just setting the pace right now for Mr. Fireblaze when him touch down the stage later on, but you know how the thing set, yeah.
2: $1 million.
1: We had Phenomia, man, we had Rafi, man, there's a bunch of vibes going on, you know. It's your Wednesday, different.

Yeah, man, it's a big time murder, man. It's murder. It's murder. Kill them, is it? It's killing it on the vibes, man, with some big vibes, some big songs, some big tune. I am gonna say they had a little debate later on the Facebook, you know, wondering who was the king of hip hop, man. And you know, man, you know, Chris Brown saying he the top dog. We got Usher saying he the top dog. But I don't know, man. People saying, man, it's Mr. Kelly. Let's talk about that one time. What's up? Less than attitude like Tupac got hot shoes. Watch you every time I come true. What if it's none drum, but then none. Let's see who it is, man.

0: Elvis.
1: And we got anybody, man, heading down to Aqua for the midweek vibe, man. We got a midweek food and chill spot. Yeah, man, that's Aqua, man. The grill in, you know how the thing set. They love Wednesdays. We love Wednesdays with Aqua.

Yeah, man, I got one more for you. And then, man, I'm going to pay some bills and I'll be right back with you, man. You know, you're rocking with Tool Radio 100.5 FM, DJ Boss Up. This is how we do it on a Wednesday vibe. Get down. And don't forget to lock on tonight as well, man. We're going right through, man. It's non-stop vibe right through, because you know what the thing is. Afterwards, we got that show, man, the Big Bad VI show, for sure. Later on, man, make sure you lock on, for sure, man. We are here. It's a Wednesday, it's the middle of the week, and we always locked on to Tool Radio. We always got a vibe.

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1: Hey, I got to go St. Thomas to check on some things. I wonder if my boat sailing tomorrow.
2: Since when you have big money to buy a boat, what is boat name?
1: The Bomber Charger.
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1: Oh, you mean the I Legend? 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
2: 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I got to go to St. Thomas as well, and I hope it's a new boat they're running.
1: I know they go to St. Thomas every day except Wednesday when they go to Anigada. 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
0: Oh yeah, man, we headed down to the minute of the 7 minutes of three, you know, with the thing set, this tool of radio. It's not stopping vibes, man. We're not gonna stop this vibe, you know, the thing set.
1: We make a wish.
0: Not at all, we're not gonna stop this vibe, man.
1: Sleep and I had a dream. 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

0: 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I was in the middle of taking a shower and my water ran out. It's so hot and it hasn't rained in months.
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4: Get flat.

Yeah, man, it shall follow me all the days of my life, man. Life. Remember, say, man, we locked on hold it this afternoon. We're going to be locked on to Mr. Fireblaze, DJ Fireblaze himself. And after that, of course, you got the VI360. Oh, man, this day is a nice day at the station for sure, for sure.

0: Remember, I said it never ended. It continues until this day, man. Yeah, man, that's a VI360. Of course, tonight, 100.5 Dula Radio. Yeah, man, we locked up.
1: Hey, yo, a vision came to me about the liberation of the Rastaman seeds. And the truth is...
0: Remember as well, man, trade winds, they got that Mexican independence deal all month long, man. Right, look at the thing, yeah. It started on the 16th. What's today's date? Today's the 38th, man. If you haven't gone on to Tradewinds to take advantage of that, you need to go down there. Of course. It's the Mexican Independence Day deals. Head down to Tradewinds. You got the tacos. You got so many other deals. Just the mixes, the punches, the smoothies, man. Empanadas, tostores. Yes, sir.

0: good. 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We're not talking about men like you.
1: Ah, very funny. A man like me has never been a dog.
0: If you say so. These dogs are tasty, deeply filling, and oh so...
1: I mean, so...
0: Don't even go there. Your kind of dogs have never had this much flavor and experiences. One day I'm here enjoying the Tola dog made within a real Johnny Cake. And the next moment, I'm with the Hawaiian dog smothered in bacon and pineapples.
1: Mm, sounds enticing.
0: Deliciously so. And unlike you, who is all bark and no bite, these satisfy with every bite.
1: Sounds like I'm in a doghouse tonight.
0: You are. And while you're there, I'll be sipping on the famous Road Dog lemonade, snacking on wings, and loving the tacos they also sell. Don't wait up for me. 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Or they can be dogs on any given day, because now we have Road Dogs. So at least we won't be hungry.
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0: flat. 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
1: Hey. 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
0: And just a quick reminder one time, you know, say if you got some issues at all, check out Mackeson, because Mackeson is going to do you right all the time.

Yeah, man, I'm a sooner be out of here right now, but you know how we do it. You know we do it. 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

0: them know my counting.
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1: You know that.
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4: Yeah, man, the man for the mission right now. Massacre vibe, this. I got a few more to drop before I head out of here. 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

0: feel it, you have to know it. 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
0: Sweet music.
2: Yeah, man, I'm a head out on this one. This one note, man, you know, say, man, you live like a king, live like a queen. Empress, you know, the thing set. Yeah. Don't worry about what people have to say, man. Just live your life and do what is right. Yeah.
0: Understand.
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3: 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They got the largest selection of new tires and new rims in stock in the

Yeah, man, this is what we want to say. Good afternoon, good afternoon. Yeah, man, I think it's that time to sign in. Yeah, man, shout out to Auntie Judy. Yeah, man, it's a lovely Wednesday in the British Virgin Islands, I'm telling ya. Welcome to another day of the Clock Culture with your boy Fire Blaze. You know, we're trying it back, you know. You know, we do a little twist up on a Wednesday, you know, nice and easy. Yeah, man, shout out to those in the traffic right now. Good afternoon. You know, we had to start with a little jam, man, and a VA we say, you know, I'm telling ya. Yeah, man, shout out to those still in the office, those still on the job. Good afternoon. Yeah, man, what we saying on this Wednesday? It's the middle of the week, baby. Yeah. Right now, we have 90 more minutes left for 5 o'clock hour. Everybody check in. Yeah, man, tell a friend, tell a auntie, tell a cousin, tell somebody we there. Tell a snake, the cat, the rat. We there. Yeah, man, this is the check-in point. Everybody check in. And number 430 Massive done got to the door long time. Yeah. Yeah, man, shout out to my Jimmy D. Massive and the Gather Vote. You gotta take it over to Scrub Island, Nick Island Crew. Good afternoon. Those online. Good afternoon, no matter where you're in the world. Good afternoon to you. Yeah, man, shout out to the Rock City Massive, St. Croix, St. John. What we say? Yeah, man, shout out to the whole West Side Massive, CGB, Bruce May, Seekers with Massive, what we say? Duff Butter. Everybody in the heart of Rotong, just turn me up. Lower State 45, Long Bush. Yeah, man, shout out to the Puzzle Crew, Marcus May, Old Zone 6 Family, Fish May Crew, Brand New Wine Bay, those up by the college, good afternoon. Yeah, man, shout out to everybody on the East Side right now, the whole Empire team, Long Look Massive, Greenland Crew. Yeah, man, the whole airport massive, good afternoon. Yeah, man, every gas station right now, every grocery shop, every restaurant, good afternoon. Yeah, man, we got another road pilot session, and I'm telling you. Let me go back into the mix quick and fast. Heading straight till 5 o'clock hour. Hey! You know we can't.

Ready again. Yeah, man, so we started with 98. Right now we 99. And then we're going 2000. Hold on. Everybody want to chew. 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

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Yeah, yeah, yeah, yeah, yeah. Drunk. 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We are drunk. 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

0: floor. 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
1: Everybody, but no one's here.
0: 2,000
1: Yeah, man, this coming clean right on the 5 o'clock on the dot. Ready again for your blade squeeze. Get ready to whine, baby. Bring up to McKinley's muscle. 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Back inside.

Walk on what you got this Wednesday, middle of the week, let's go! Yeah, man, don't forget to turn on October, Booster comes alive! Yeah, man, you got Money, you got Blinders, Mac Millie, DJ Commodore, Nick's in the middle.

Mexican Grill. Don't forget, we also got the Mexican Independent. They deal. Yeah, man, only at your Winter Mexican Grill, okay? Yeah, man, shout out to these kitchen. Yeah, man, once you look in lunch, they got you, okay? That's right there. In Fatonx Bay. Yeah, man, don't forget, as soon as we're creeping up to Christmas, don't forget we got to save the dates. Christmas in the city, baby. 4th to the 5th of December 2020. So, let me keep the pressure on, Jamba. Let me keep the pressure on.

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0: 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What we tell them now? And guess what? Welcome to the 45 Massive!
1: Now!
0: Hear the bass now?

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Big up to my temple crew, A&A Massive. 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Drive them.

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0: middle of the week. 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Ready again? 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To the left, swerve. 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Pull up again, Fireblaze. Let's go.
1: DJ Fireblaze. Jesus. We love to
0: party. We sit together like we do. 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
1: Just like a movie.
0: When it comes to a Wednesday, let me tell you how we feel it.
1: It gets in, we wear. We move it swift, while you have the wheel.
0: To the left.

0: International. 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No. The man say anything about that bang day. Put on your costumes, feel the vibe. It's me like you, energy high, adrenaline. The man said the man robbed the taxpayers' money, you know. Stop it. Who got with it?
1: We love to do.
0: We love to party.
1: We stick together like we do, because we love to party. Just make a move.
0: Thing to talk.
1: Thing to stop with.
0: Drive them again for a bear squeeze.
1: We move it swift. Only hand on the wheel, I swear.
0: Looking at Spanish.
1: She got a sack to do me. Go. To baila, to baila, to baila.
0: Pull up two for y'all, please.
1: I say.
0: I'm looking at Spanish, girl. Local ladies, them answer, right? The Spanish ladies is taking over your husband and your boyfriend, you know. So what are you ain't doing right? Are you gonna go back to the drawing board? Big and serious, we saying it live on the radio. Big and serious, are you gonna go back to the drawing board? The man said that Spanish girl taking over are your boyfriend and husband and all. Big and serious, think to talk, think to talk. Try.
1: I say, I look at her.
0: Ah, who?

0: Danny from Time Mike says Spanish girl the phone start to ring. Oh God, I trouble.
1: Yo.
0: Hello, good afternoon.
1: You're talking to the right man. I can hook you up. I the agent.
0: Oh God, what you say?
1: Yeah. I could go on the website, man. www.daddyspanishwoman.com.
0: What? No,
1: okay. So now if you need to check me.
0: What you say?
1: Just check me.
0: The website up and running?
1: Mm-hmm.
0: Check Don't me. Tell out the secret. Don't tell everybody.
1: But you say one.
0: No, man. We could contact differently.
1: Okay. So you give me a call.
0: Yeah, man. You know the call, day.
1: Yeah. Tell it to the world.
0: And that's it. Make up yourself, Daddy's mother.
1: See you.
0: That this man say he got a whole website, and I'm telling you, things get very steamy. Let me go again. Hey!

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0: 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Get it okay.
1: Bend over.
0: Hey, get it okay.
1: Bend over.
0: Hey, get it okay. Hey, hey, get it okay.
1: Now we getting steamy for your blaze. Hey, hey. We got 6 more minutes. Let's get it steamy.
0: Hey, hey.
2: Yeah. Yeah.
1: What she want?
2: She want that ass. Take that.
1: Pull up.
2: Yeah.
1: Pull up. What she want? What she want?
2: She want that ass.

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0: Palmashek. 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I tell you all, when you spend your money by Santa and get that body done, baby.
1: Look at it.
0: Every time. 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

0: Why your people say the ticket price way too?
1: Jesus Christ! Let me go again! 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
0: I hear people say the ticket price way too high, so they not going home.
1: What we tell them?
0: Even if it's me alone,
1: hey.
0: I will take a fishing boat.
1: Somebody say pull again for your base. Pull up! Yeah, man, we're squeeze one button, put the bells on.

0: Some people don't take your softness for weakness, and you know? Sometimes you got to stand firm. Yeah. Let them know you're not to be played with. Yeah. Give me another Shelly for you, please. Look again.
1: They love you when you're nice.
0: Let me tell them.
1: So they can take advantage of your
0: niceness.
1: They love you when you're nice. So they can take advantage of your niceness.
0: What we tell them?
1: No, he's not more Mr. Nice Guy. The only nice I know, he's an artist. Because you will never know what you have on
0: you. I can't go pay the bills. I got to pay the bills. I'll leave it out here with this one.
1: Your abusive mentality under the sun.
0: What? What we

0: 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Work is over, man. Let's go. 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

That's how we do it on Wednesday. Yeah, yeah, yeah. Yeah, man, shout out to everybody selling tune. Those on the way home. Those already reach home. Good afternoon. Yeah, man. Yeah, man, don't forget to go out with Tola Radio anyway. You know, just go in and tuning up and you got me. Tola Radio, bam. Yeah, man, all in your bathroom, no matter where you go. You got Tola Radio, trust me. Yeah, yeah, yeah, yeah. You don't want to miss a beat for the day, though. Yeah, yeah, yeah, yeah. From the morning starts till the end of the day, you listen to Tola Radio.

Yeah. Wave screen to daddy. Yeah, man, I'm gonna say no. Don't forget later on. You can check me by Lancashire. You already know we do the Wednesday vibes and I turn up louder now. Yeah. Automatic strictly turn up louder. BG Massive, we invading this Friday, now trust me. Yeah, man, shout out to the Edge VG team. We up in that, trust me. Not a movie time, you know. We up in that. Anyways, let me play my tune.

0: Yeah, man, I'll see you guys tomorrow. Don't forget, tomorrow is Thursday. Automatic turn off. God smell life. I'm out. Make sure no matter what you do, you got to do the right thing. And I'm telling you, I'm reading the news all kind of rubbing and all kind of thing, man. Everybody just be safe, man.
1: Here we go.
0: Young fellas, how you walk out for? What you want, man? It's very sad when people walk and do their work and then you come and invade people. Yeah. Anyway, yeah.

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3: From Feature Story News in New Delhi, I'm Ishan Garg. U.S. President Donald Trump has hosted a White House lunch with nearly 20 of the world's most powerful tech chief executives, pressing his case that the U.S. must not slow down artificial intelligence development for fear of falling behind China. The president earlier unveiled a new AI-powered government website called America.gov, describing it as a preview of what he calls super intelligence. Kate Fisher reports from Washington.
4: He described it as a preview of what he describes as super intelligence, and kind of portrayed AI as something that will usher in this new technological and economic era for the US. And a key message was that he is rejecting calls to slow down or heavily regulate AI, arguing the US needs to keep its lead over China, and saying that the approach to this shouldn't be one of fear. He has repeatedly dismissed warnings about AI becoming dangerous as a hoax, and he's argued that putting major restrictions on the development could allow China to overtake the US, and he echoed that again today.
3: The number of confirmed Ebola cases in the Democratic Republic of Congo has surpassed 8,000 for the first time, with nearly 4,000 deaths recorded, almost half of them outside health facilities. The current outbreak is caused by the Bundibugyo strain of the virus, which is rarer than the Zaire strain responsible for most previous outbreaks in the country, and for which no approved vaccine exists. From Kinshasa, Chris Ochimringa reports.
5: This is the 17th Ebola outbreak in the DRC, and most of the outbreaks have been caused by a different strain known as Zaire. And that strain has already had a vaccine that was developed about in 2018. The government used it and successfully managed to contain the outbreak. But this particular one, the Bundibugyo strain, has no approved vaccine yet, and there's no specific medicine. So they have been relying on supportive care, giving people lots of fluids, putting them on oxygen and medicine to treat some of the symptoms like fever, headache.
3: The head of France's CGT union has given the government 48 hours to reverse planned spending cuts in its draft budget or face further strike action. All eight major public sector unions called a national strike on Tuesday, with more than 150 demonstrations across roughly 90 departments, while students blockaded more than 330 high schools nationwide. Ross Cullen reports from Paris.
6: Nationwide demonstrations by the different unions up and down the country. We are seeing a particular show of support this Tuesday in the education sector. Students blockading their high schools in support of their own teachers, healthcare workers, many civil servants are on strike today, and also particularly the emergency services. You'll be able to hear their sirens behind me. Support for better pay and working conditions for firefighters in particular.
1: With FSN Spotlight, I'm Simon Marks. Continuing our look at the state of play in America's midterm election campaign as it enters its final full month, November 3rd is election day, and Republicans fear they are staring defeat in the face and the loss of their majorities in the House and maybe the Senate. Jenna Ellis was once a close ally of President Trump, part of his 2020 legal team that claimed Joe Biden's election win was illegitimate. Speaking from Florida, where Republican candidates are in trouble, she says the president isn't doing enough to help them.
7: He would be smart to at least focus in the last 34 days on domestic issues, on affordability and on gas prices and all of these things that that at least the public sentiment is blaming on the war in Iran. And he's also getting a lot of backlash for this very lavish state dinner with China and with all of the posts of everyone in, you know, more expensive clothing than what the average American takes home in a month. So it was just all very bad timing. And I hope that the White House actually understands this. But early voting has started in some places. So I'm not sure that the GOP has time to recover from this.
1: That is music to the ears of Democrats, still healing some of their wounds after the 2024 presidential election. They now hope they're on the cusp of a revival that will deliver Congress into their hands and catapult a host of new faces to national political prominence. With FSN Spotlight, I'm Simon Marks.
3: And the main news again. US President Donald Trump has hosted a White House lunch with nearly 20 of the world's most powerful tech chief executives, pressing his case that the US must not slow down artificial intelligence development for fear of falling behind China. The number of confirmed Ebola cases in the Democratic Republic of Congo has surpassed 8,000 for the first time. The head of France's CGT union has given the government 48 hours to reverse planned spending cuts in its draft budget or face further strike action. Ishan Garg reporting.
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1: 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The perceived value of our children. It would seem totally wrong that telling the truth and enlightening a people would be met with persons determined and willing to block and silence the message. But there are persons who have no interest in what is right or wrong, but are focused on maintaining the status quo and traditions. They never seem to care if their actions were blocking the progress of a nation or destroying the lives of a people and civilization. We consider ourselves as being so special that God will save us, even if karma fails. Our seniors and elders are convinced that they know, because they have been here so long that they have seen it all. Meanwhile, their yesterday handicaps the youth tomorrow. History may suggest that there is no BV Islander more subjected to blockings and taxation without representation. But this is not about me. From birth, we face the challenges of life, and I'm lucky enough to have lived as old as cloth. Our focus must be on the worth and value of the youth within the BVI, and I sincerely hope my message will reach them, for there are many among us who would like them not to know. The truth can make as many enemies as friends, but we must enlighten our children, even if our seniors prefer to distort the facts. They need to know that what they don't know is what is likely to hurt them most, especially since life owes them nothing. In the world of reality, they should be aware that they may have to work twice as hard as others in order to accomplish half as much. Prisons and graveyards are already populated with our children, but rather than planning to keep them out, we seem to be hell-bent on putting them in. We may holler, but follow the dollar. Leaders say that the love of money is the root of all evil, but deep inside they are all about the dollar. Whether it is tithes in the church or wars in Ukraine and Iran, it boils down to their love for money. We play a shell game by pretending to be rich when we are poor. The UK, US, and BVI may be living on fumes, but they try to make us believe that they have some great wealth to be safeguarded from others. In reality, they may be too broke to provide the necessary social services for their people, and as a consequence, they use their police and armed forces as civilian oppressors and money collectors. This is ironic, since history shows that from the biblical fall of Israel to the fall of UK's empire and the collapsing of America, kingdoms are destroyed as a result of tariffs or taxation without representation. Even now, as we speak, Netanyahu, a war criminal, is seeking re-election as Israel becomes an outcast, except for the support from black people. Trump is still betting on AI stealing another election for him, as the U.S. loses bases and moral influence across the world. Meanwhile, the U.K. is changing policies and prime ministers, like musical chairs, while facing the end, with three of her members planning to leave. If these are our role models, then we should note how God's chosen people are committing major sins and war crimes against the innocent children of Gaza. The proclaimed richest nation is dying internally as she drags others into depression and recession, and our own mother country is in chaos with sexual and social scandals, from Brexit to royal infighting. No wonder our children are becoming lost and hopeless. Catching election fever with the UK pain reliever. Every 4 years we suffer from an election epidemic and a lack of uncorrupted social doctors to combat this virus. The hunger and thirst is for the X, so we will sell our mothers to buy a vote. Friends will become enemies, and foes become bedfellows as promises are scattered for a dime a dozen. We will say and do things without rhyme or reason, hoping that the shattered pieces can be glued back together. Elections were always a popularity contest, but they are getting worse, and it's neither about the people nor country. This is only about self and getting our hands deep in the cookie jar and around the bloated pensions. We are like preachers who swear to be on a holy mission, where salvation is free, but they won't lift a finger or preach a word without knowing that their huge salary will be guaranteed. We have been fooled for so long that they see us as idiots. They agree that life is rough with utilities unaffordable, so they promise reduction of the bills. At the same time, they hit us with more taxes, fees, and fines, so that in the end, we are deeper in debt and worse off than before. We are facing a crisis while they seek a new constitution, as if the UK wants to help us when her actions suggest the opposite. The fact remains that while we listen to the noise of those with nothing to lose, we have nothing of value to offer the UK, and she's terrified of the liabilities that the salaries and pensions of our politicians and civil servants will force on her, unless she can squeeze us dry or get rid of us before the hammer falls. In a mission to fool us and rule us, our suffering will mean nothing while we perish from lack of knowledge. She has already frightened us with COI, reduced aid to overseas territories, is deporting and blocking foreigners from her shores, and have our leaders on a suicide tax collection drive in order to reduce her financial liability for their abuse of funds. Of course, politicians will not be the ones in the field hounding you for their taxes. The police and junior civil servants will be the scapegoats used as tax collectors. They will lock us out unless we find the key. The world is changing faster than the people, and thanks to AI, every step could be the beginning of the end. The UK never cared what we did internally, provided it never affected her externally. For us, freedom is still a novelty, while they have played the game of masters for centuries. They always prefer weak and greedy leaders who they can bribe, trap, or manipulate to the detriment of the locals or natives. We are a trickle-down territory, and with the world in crisis, we are already feeling the adverse effects. However, our own leaders appear to care so little that years ago, they took away the Wickham's K Palm Grove Shopping Center, the only property the UK had given to locals. Why should we act surprised when they hit us with fees, tariffs, and taxes from decades ago as a result of bad leadership decisions? The people are hurting badly, and with the loss of companies, properties, and employers, there will be no employment. However, people are obliged to eat and feed their family, even if that means stealing. The resulting increase in crime will lead to a dysfunctional society, which will lead to the destruction of a country and people who have been strong enough to survive colonialism, Hurricane Irma, and COVID-19. Think about it. None of this is new. There are endless records listing the fall and demise of kingdoms and empires due to unreasonable taxation. Classic cases would include the Bible story of King Solomon's son, Rehoboam, who lost Israel because of taxes, and the history of King George III, the Boston Tea Party, and the loss of America due to taxation without representation. None of it happened by accident. Everything in life is a lesson, and knowledge is power, but it all depends on our capacity to learn and the value we place in the knowledge we have. The wise man thinks that he was born to live, while the fool swears that he was born to die. Think about it and decide whether you should eat to live or live to eat. Today's children are far more exposed to information than their parents, but are they really any wiser? P.S. We'll continue addressing some of your questions and comments. The people are hurting, and with the loss of companies, properties, and employers, there will be no employment. However, people are obliged to eat and feed their family, even if that means stealing. This leads to an increase in crime, which leads to a dysfunctional society, which leads to the destruction of a people who had been strong enough to survive colonialism, Hurricane Irma, and COVID-19.
0: Jamming the best in reggae, dancehall, roots, and rock steady. Oh, yeah. Old school and new school, the Rasta's no fool. It's the Reggae 360 Show. With King Zulu.

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1: Hey, I got to go St. Thomas to check on some things. I wonder if my boat's sailing tomorrow.
2: Since when you have big money to buy a boat, what is boat name?
1: The Bomber Charger.
2: Ah, yes, the Bomber Charger has been a favorite in the VI for years. But I've been hearing a lot about the new vessel that they added to the fleet, though.
1: Oh, you mean the I Legend? 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
2: 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I got to go to St. Thomas as well, and I hope it's a new boat they're running.
1: I know they go to St. Thomas every day except Wednesday when they go to Anigada. 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

0: Yell, Pastor. I have a problem with a certain tree. Can you help me?
1: Well, Deacon, you shouldn't have any problem with any tree in particular. Because Genesis chapter 1 verse 29 said, I give you every seed-bearing plant on the face of the whole earth, and every tree that has fruit with seed in it shall be good.

0: Well, me thought Jamaicans was the leaders for ganja cultivation, but then me get to learn it at the Vincentians. But the Americans come and make eradication.
1: No,
0: now ganja scarce throughout these islands.
1: Yeah.
0: Well, this here something me

0: Yes.
1: Them say Tatola have money, but more have to come. Me know America and the one England. I go and run, come talk about sanction. But do what we have to do to keep the herb around. A fight we have to fight for ganja preservation. We can't make it going on an extinction.
2: Why?
1: For ganja are the

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1: Yo, this next song is lively catered to all the beautiful black women across the earth, you know? Know yourself.

0: The Don Nature of I, just see you know. And right now you're tuned into Tola Radio VI. So who are do we fight for when there ain't nothing like love? Blessing alive.
1: Aw man, I was in the middle of taking a shower and my water ran out. It's so hot, and it hasn't rained in months.
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0: Yes, Rasta, yes, Rasta. Yes, massive and cruel citizens of Earth, East, West, North, South, all about. Yeah, man, give thanks and praises once again. There's always a reason. It never got enough time. It never not have a reason to be giving thanks for life and opportunity. You know what I'm saying? Our life means you have opportunity. And yeah, we give thanks for and praises BI360 once again on Tola Radio. Mm-hmm. Let me fix the microphone, get myself in order. I gotta go up a little higher. Of course, you don't know this is the battlefield. This is the battlefield where we deal with the other topics, you know. We give thanks for all the talk shows out there.
1: True.
0: You know what I'm saying? Especially one them close. Mm-hmm. Close talk, the thing them look at the BVI, Kisma, Harlan, everybody.
1: Yeah. Greetings, yeah, true.
0: Oh,
1: yeah,
0: man.
1: Yeah.
0: Everybody. Just
1: the voices that them don't want to hear.
0: All topics relevant.
1: It's okay.
0: All topics are very relevant. Yeah. Very relevant.
1: True.
0: Yeah, man. So
1: thanks for everybody's contribution.
0: Yeah, man. I give thanks. You know who they are.
1: Yeah, greetings. We here again, you know. Thanks and chalice with no malice. And King of Kings, Governor Palace, Most Gracious Majesty is Rastafari and Empress Mene. We present, we give thanks.
0: Yeah, man. Boy, never no shortage of things going on in the place, Mr. Son. We're going in a whole new space.
1: It's okay.
0: Mentally, like, you know, I see Aki Becca have a song. He say we living in a time where crime blow minds. The things you're going to see going to blow your mind.
1: True.
0: And some of them going to make you remember or realize that some things just never really changed. They just had look. You couldn't see it.
1: Yeah.
0: But they were there.
1: Yeah, it's okay. Know?
0: So now this is where we talk about here tonight is, it never ended, it continues.
1: True.
0: To this very day.
1: Right.
0: This is how the topic lay out for the night. It never ended, it continued. And I'm going to show you what I'm talking about, but they have different levels to it.
1: And we would say, too, King, just like King Zulu introduced the topic on that level, it continues. It is the Atlantic slavery. Continues.
0: 2.0. This is conscious slavery now. Before, you didn't really know you were in slavery till after a while, but now you get to taste some level of autonomy, and then man coming to take back all and redominate your life.
1: Okay.
0: And you were just getting ready to start to enjoy your life because you're now starting to understand it, what life means. You just get a chance in the two couple generations to understand what it means to have life and opportunity and the ability to make your own decision and execute choices for yourself and build yourself and become who you want to be in your mind.
1: True.
0: And not have somebody over you.
1: Right.
0: Telling you how far your limit is.
1: By a free will. That's what you're expressing and explaining, King Zulu. A free will. So, you have a close thing to me with us tonight.
0: You say that very dare.
1: Yeah.
0: Very dare. Look, we're like glad the massive and crowd there. We had a big fire there in VGA Saturday. The garbage place that catch a fire. We got
1: We
0: got to start paying attention to trash.
1: True. Yeah, man.
0: Just be throwing away stuff willy-nilly. You have things that don't go together. You have things that create gas.
1: True.
0: Like, you know what I'm saying?
1: True,
0: you know
1: true.
0: We can't think like the old-time days when you just like, that is somebody else's problem. Is everybody's problem to get wise?
1: True.
0: Yeah.
1: And look out for the safety of all.
0: Of all. Don't just say because and just do a thing, you know what I'm saying?
1: True. Like we got that's really, carelessness, man.
0: We got to rise to our levels.
1: And this is why we'd be offended with the behavior of these people who pose themselves as government and they act so irresponsibly about what is to protect their citizenry from every form of harm and destruction, and how we could, you know, manage to survive to live.
0: I tell you, it's going to be something serious. You know, as days go by, I definitely get to appreciate what we actually be doing here, because this is a place for actual reasonment about some different things that people have to deal with, and you don't have it, like, this place didn't really have an outlet for
1: right
0: high level reasoning.
1: True, King, it's true.
0: And some of the people, I mean, you know what it is, but I already understand we are awakening at different times.
1: Yes, sir. It's
0: so
1: true.
0: Some people still there on stage one. And so you gotta know.
1: Yes, King, it's true, it's true.
0: Yeah, so sometimes you gotta give extra forgiveness.
1: Yeah, true.
0: Extra forgiveness to some of the people. Them.
1: Right.
0: They know not what they do, they know not what they say.
1: And we inherit this shape of awkward reality. So it's something we're growing out of. Mm-hmm. And we have to be compassionate to each other, but we can't allow the pirates to still have this position and keep we in a disposition. After all, they say we so-called free and emancipated, but we want to see the reality that is of that makeup.
0: I think one more before we get into it. One more.
1: Yeah, it's okay.
0: One more. Oh.

0: We're the only race that's ever been asked to forget the most. Even if you go back and I don't like comparing atrocities, because all atrocities are bad, regardless of when they happen. Whether it was King Leopold in the Congo, whether it was Stalin in the Ukraine, or what transpired on American soil, or what transpired at Auschwitz and all those other places. I don't like comparing atrocities, because all of them, and it's tragic. But we're the only one that says, forget about that.
1: Yeah.
0: Nobody else has ever been asked to forget about a tragedy or genocide that happened. One that says, forget about that.
1: Yeah.
0: Nobody else has ever been.

0: the most. Even if you go back to, and I don't like comparing atrocities, because all atrocities are bad, regardless of when they happen. Where it was King Leopold in the Congo, whether it was Stalin in the Ukraine, or what transpired on American soil, or what transpired at Auschwitz and all those other places. I don't like comparing atrocities, because all of them, and it's tragic. But we're the only one that says, forget about that.
1: Yeah.
0: Nobody else has ever been asked to forget about a tragedy or genocide that happened to them. We're the only ones. But that's what happened, Chad. That is why we don't get a lot of these athletes to come on, because
2: that's
3: how we stopped it off.
2: It's okay.
3: That's how we stopped it off for me.
2: Yes, hey, for real. And it's time our Negro race and black people inherit this life that belongs to our people. Start to realize this thing while we live in is slavery. And they continue the construction of it. And they use in a set of our puppet Negro people as contractors in this game while they're playing. But we have to defend the existence for being, not just saying you're incorporated and all them sharpness. How only now all of them other divided races want to incorporate we after the atrocities they commit against our innocence and still doing it? About the lynching.
3: Yeah, that is just insane. Insane. Lynching is a thing now again. Lynching. This is the black news for all the people who don't know. Because worldwide, VI360.
2: 2K.
3: This is the black news. Them, like every month, young, aspiring, black, young girl, young boy, milk still in them face, hung from trees, just high up.
2: She's
3: high up
2: 100, 200 high.
3: All of them gang rule suicides. Now we don't know black people don't kill themselves unless they got too much white friends. And you mess with your mind. But that ain't we thing.
2: Right.
3: Especially when you're young like that. And then how you explain being so high up in a tree, the children them can't even climb that high.
2: And choking.
3: It's like a fire truck is what I have to pull you up there.
2: Yeah.
3: Now, and lynching is now a thing. Just like shootings of black people, that's still a thing. It's just that the war takes center stage. But these things happening continuously. Like, remember the people them said they want to kill a certain amount of people by 2030?
2: And black people is the target.
3: Two-thirds of the earth.
2: And black people is the direct target of this kind of reading the art of people. And when you look at this thinking on a government level, a nation level, and if the government and that society allowing this criminality to be performed by white people to just murder off innocent black people, why you might believe in this politics and this nationalism, what just imprisoning your life and robbing you of your life, and you would want to live in a society to have a normal life, decriminalizing you for even living a normal life, even though you're violating no kind of a law or order. But how a society could be run by a whole Ku Klux Klan gang and then it's like the government, the judges, the politician, the whoever who is so-called leadership is just following the program.

0: Hey, society and government is a scary place to be. Because these apparatus, it favor a certain type of people, class of people. Them kind of things is what how government system a function. It ain't functioning with no so-called democracy them a preach about. What never occur. And it don't have no justification of nothing that, hey, this is a weird thing, because it's the government who running the government and functioning the apparatus of it is who orchestrating and allowing their criminality to take advantage of innocent people because of their race. Yeah, okay.
1: Yeah, man, I've been privy to some different conversation this week here from different talk shows, and especially over in the USVI area where, like, you know, they're killing a sport over there. Them just trying, everybody trying to outdo each other. But they spoke about a specific shooting now where one person from a shooting car was shooting into another moving car. Cause I didn't see somebody, but then the other people who were driving and them thing, they wasn't really involved in all of them thing there. And them just say maybe your sister or somebody. And so them everybody trying to now explain like what's really going on with our people. You know, what's really going on with our people right now? What's going on? But in our people, what's going on in earth?
0: It's true.
1: Because the biggest, the top man of the earth right now, look what he doing. He's a stone, like abuse of power. You're kidnapping government, taking them gold, going over some bombing. So you're telling them, I come in for this country, I come in for your country. I gonna strangle your country. I gonna block you off, make you a failed nation. I gonna annihilate you. The man talking plain like
0: I'm being here. Them call them kind of people psychopath.
1: Yeah. Definitely a psychopath.
0: Yeah.
1: There's no way them could have get Camilla to do that, but we gonna get a thing here now about the double standards.
0: True.
1: Like, it's a different kind of reasoning wrong these side here.
0: True.
1: Outside we talk, whatever going on, what we talking about is what ain't reach us yet. So all the people who like that, what I got to do with we, it got everything to do with you.
0: For real?
1: It's like your future self talking to your past self or your present self. So when we don't show you what's going on, you know, and you start to act accordingly. From being dumb and, you know what I'm saying?
0: Like, yeah.
1: Before we go there with the, I think the government got a thing somewhere right now alive doing with them talking about the trip and all of that stuff. I guess we ain't getting later. Yeah, we can't be two places at once right about now. But energy, food security. Let's go.
0: Yeah, the most essential thing.
1: Like switch we like every country right now going into war economy. Which is a different economy. A lot of the money going into weaponry and defense. So now we ain't got all of that, but what we could have is a war mentality.
0: True.
1: And that's just as effective as if we have things.
0: Right, yeah.
1: You know, so we need to go in a war mentality right now and prioritize things according to that.
0: Right, yes,
1: right
0: Ken.
1: Now, energy
2: hit civilian populations.
0: True.
2: They came into surrounding territories by and targeted

0: universities, our healthcare centers, our schools, our hospitals, our infrastructures, all of it against international law. Israel targets any neighborhood in any city, in any province, commits assassinations like a true terrorist in Gaza. Over 80,000 innocent civilians have been...
1: You have the windmill, and you have the solar, and you also have the rolling of the sea.
2: Yeah, yeah, you got everything.
1: So we got to use...
2: Like, what are we doing? What are we doing, man? We can't be talking so much like that. We're talking, but we got to go into a war mentality. In a war, what you're doing? Self-sustaining.
1: Right.
2: That's your first order of business. What we, what we need now to be self-sustaining. Water, energy, food security.
1: And like you say, you add pure water, car. You were mentioning, you see what them say about, what you were telling me earlier, with how they going to put jugs in your water.
2: I going to definitely find out the lady. I'm going to just know when I was ready for something else, but we ain't going to let that slide at all.
1: We working together.
2: People were involved in these things. I tell you, nothing changed. It just them went on the ground, but now them come up on top the ground because now it's their time. Their man is in power now.
1: Yeah.
2: So them could come out and be there full on this. Well, I guess their self.
1: Yeah, their true self.
2: Their true self.
1: Yeah.
2: We who play want be there one love, one
1: we
2: love.
1: We want to make them think them like we. Yeah. Let me have the generosity as we. Let me have the tolerance as we. And we suffer every affliction from them. And we do have nothing yet, you know. So we better come Naya Bingi and be Ethiopian warriors.
2: Yeah. Food security. Energy. Energy what we call food. That can't sustain. Them can't subsidize it. Mm-mm. And the people can't pay for it.
1: It's true, Ken.
2: And we gonna have to come off of that. I sure I heard that long, long ago, but...
1: No, but none of them...
2: They said a talk thing and talk and some good like...
1: And none of them who would take them in position don't study nothing what the people would try to see. And then them and their self-grandizement want to be friends with the UK and them people a pirate shirt. And thief everything and them had the empire where the sun never set because they thief everything. So why you going to want to just rely on their story, and then they're only fooling you, murdered, and they have their people murdered. In your country undermining the same systems you operating from. So Jared Ayo, who in the House of Assembly and other smarts, come to your true senses.
2: I will wait you until you say true senses. Some of them doing true senses.
1: Yeah, okay.
2: We're gonna continue class, boy.
1: Yeah, bring it. You got to hear and you got a greetings.
2: Yeah, man.
0: Yesterday, the United States president described us as terrorists. We have been the victims of terrorism. I come from an Iran in which our esteemed supreme leader was assassinated without any legal framework or reason. I come from an Iran where, in truth, they bombed a school. You see these children? These children perished under bombs with weapons used by the United States and Israel. They were innocent, had committed no crimes. Innocent children whom in truth had committed no crimes, no sins. Those who are terrorists and train and protect terrorists describe us as such. We have only defended ourselves We are not terrorists. Our innocent people have been the targets of cowardly attacks and aggressions imposed upon our country. And we defended ourselves with utmost strength. America and Israel attacked us equipped with the latest technology and weapon systems, and our people stood steadfast. Yes, they did hit us, but we did not bend the knee. We responded, but we did not hit civilian populations. They came into surrounding territories and targeted our universities, our healthcare centers, our schools, our hospitals, our infrastructures, all of it against international law. Israel targets any neighborhood in any city in any province, commits assassinations like a true terrorist. In Gaza, over 80,000 innocent civilians have been murdered, brutally murdered. Hundreds of thousands have been displaced. They are committing genocide by using the so-called technologies that they have at their disposal. Then they label others as terrorists. Are we the sources of instability? We only seek to live independently. Israel has murdered savagely over 70,000 innocents in Gaza. But Iran, while behind the table of negotiation, was bombed. Israel has the bombs, has weapons of mass destruction. Not a member of the Non-Proliferation Treaty, during her shameful life, has not allowed a single inspection. But they are rewarded by all the means necessary for them to be able to bomb any capital in the region at will. Atomic and nuclear bombs are in the hands of the Israeli regime, but the inspectors are requested to come to Iran. I will repeat, the nuclear weapon is in Israel, but the inspectors in Iran. Israel kills, but Iran is subject to sanctions. This is a true tragedy, which would make anyone hearing it laugh at best. They kill, we are sanctioned, we are punished. Those who are ill, innocent people, the poor, the least privileged in our society are the targets of these sanctions. And this is what the United States seeks to do with all countries, to sacrifice the population of a country in order to achieve her illegitimate goals. 200 years, for the past two centuries, Iran has...
3: This one, please.
4: Okay.
0: Not attacked any country or any territory, but we've always defended ourselves steadfastly. But now we're being accused of being source of instability in the region. We're labeled terrorists. And this has made it so that the path that we have chosen for ourselves requires power to defend ourselves. We do not seek power in order to attack or commit aggression. We seek energy for progress, not to threaten societies with weapons. And we wish to cooperate and collaborate for security. The people of Iran, in the past 7 months, our people have been in the streets every night to avoid its future being threatened. We do not wish to use our power for hegemony, and we do not seek our security in the insecurity of others. Defensive systems have been built so that no one can think that bombing of Iranian cities will go unanswered. That is why we have the military power we do, for defense. But we say it clearly, in order to defend our country, we do not seek anyone's permission or approval. Iran does not accept for nuclear technology to be at the exclusive disposal of some, of a handful. We will not bow our head and give up the right that is inherently ours. We say it clearly. No nuclear weapons and no limitations to peaceful nuclear technology. Our peace will not come in the field of battle. That's why Iran does not see her neighbors as security rivals. We want to have strong neighbors. In waters in the Strait of Hormuz, we cannot let some have free access and gain their interest from a waterway while at the same time using that waterway to impose their aggressions upon us, to impose insecurity upon us, to forbid us access to